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Southbound on the main, got clear. 809, no defects, 679.

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Follow the big track. 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
1: Alright.
2: But, I mean,

know better. They know better. And now the Kentucky Valley trying to come in that corner, it's going to be ugly.

LPPCTO, Sufficient Locomotive Horsepower to carry this train through to destination. 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Are all those statements correct? Please feel one. Mosey, I say, down to Ridgeway, come on down that way. The M313 just got some track. I-147's finishing up on Honda. I'll get those two guys north, and then I'll get you some railroad to get you home. Thank you, thank you. Adios.

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3305.

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1A is from the south of Junction, Middletown, Junction, Delaware, Maine. 2, the BED 9-9, Maine.

That is correct. DC-1 is 7146, which is that okay and effective 0544 and 0544. That's an okay state. That is correct. Thank you. 7471 there.

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0: 91 north of the main clear north of Detroit, in 5068.
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0: CSX, IC, answer over. Thirteen, 19, go over. Talk to L-432-19-26 when you get there. There he is in the clear now, there.
1: Okay, roger. Okay, to L-432.
2: 432 is on the boy in charge. CJ Spencer, over.
3: I got the L-432 leader, CSX 2624, eastbound number 2 drag, got to open up. Got to Stafford, but not before reversing west, and then proceeding back east, that was in comment. That's CJ Spencer's permission for all your moves. Within the work authority of the QI 166.2 to 166.8, all men and equipment in the clear, max authorized speed, no additional over.
2: Initials are LEB,
3: 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Good, repeated at 732, over.
2: 0732,

VSXC291, no defects, north on the main, clear south end of Piqua, in 506 AT.

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Over.

there was a signal pull up there, come off your 98 caller. The DTP at 659-357. You'll shove in for the lower eastbound. Those cars will go to channel number 8, eastbound, Central 8. And then I've got 9 of them on the upper eastbound for you to pick up and take back to the signal main with you. I'll send paperwork to the channel.

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0: Roger that, all in the clear, 313's coming in now, there, over.
1: 313's got lined up, talk to the

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I was wondering if that was going to take you guys over.

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1: Starting up there, Springfield, Hoffman 2, 2, 2, 2, 2, 2, 2, 2, 2, 2, 2, 2, 2, 2, 2, 2, 2, 2, 2, 2, 2, 2, 2, 2, 2, 2, 2, 2, 2, 2, 2, 2, 2, 2, 2, 2, 2, 2, 2, 2, 2, 2, 2, 2, 2, 2, 2, 2, 2, 2, 2, 2, 2, 2, 2, 2, 2, 2, 2, 2, 2, 2, 2, 2, 2, 2, 2, 2, 2, 2, 2, 2, 2, 2, 2, 2, 2, 2, 2, 2, 2, 2, 2, 2, 2, 2, 2, 2, 2, 2, 2, 2, 2, 2, 2, 2, 2, 2, 2, 2, 2, 2, 2, 2, 2, 2, 2, 2, 2, 2, 2, 2, 2, 2, 2, 2, 2, 2, 2, 2, 2

don't need to set the infinity limit. Good morning, Route 73, have a question to South Lawmy on 0806 to 0806 AM, talk to Foreman Peter, over. Central.

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0: 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M252.
1: No D, thanks. M5 Piccola 18, 4710, clear Kirkwood, south on main track.

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2: M561-18-4710, clear. Southwest 91, south on main track.

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1: Should have cleared up, Paul. Should be getting better.
2: Oh, hey, yeah, just changed. Clear signal, north pickway, south on Main track, M56114, or 18, 4710.

take a look at it, talk with them, as they go by for you. Dispatcher 277. 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

0: 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Total axles 452. Detector out.
1: No defects. 16 561 18 4710. Clear signal. Outpost 81, top on me.
2: I guess you got the 178. I got a 279, the suspect Quincy. Actually, yeah, after once he gets inside the westbound, the

45 minute notice,

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0: 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South on the main now.
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Where?

Dispatcher 65Q. Are you with an NS7663 in the lead west, or? Alright, Dispatcher, park over. I think Irby's gonna want to jail with you to patrol.

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1: 11, no defects. 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
1: 410 clear, Troy Depot, south.

Connors is already out of service. It shows on the bulletin. I will need to get LA-84 in there. I'll let you know when they get down there. Issues out of service 608, 7 a.m. for Jimenez. When you guys are done, can you let me know when you're done so I can put that back in?

Reverse, there you go, manual.

Cincinnati Dispatch. Irving. Would you rather hold a man? 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You don't mind me. Would you rather hold a man? Okay, sounds good.

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L 4 3219, go ahead, over.

Alright, L-432-19, 6597, okay to open up at Spafford, okay to make the reverse, and then head west, over.

0: 432-19, you still on here, over. Yeah, 432-313, cut away at beam. How many cars did you guys... I'm gonna have to either leave you in the clear or put you, like, go west to 178-01 and then shove back out and, like, zigzag back out. Or leave you in the clear for 008 that here, so I don't think you're gonna beat him up to 189. 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

0: 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Yeah, L-432-18-6597, go ahead, over. Can you open up at Stafford and go east, go west, over.
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Okay, 94, 1209, okay, maintenance services, main one, walk over.

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All clear, Mayday 1 and I first, thank you. 142, here you go, I'm going to push you in the wall, level me 189, just come in and roll it on. 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I'll show you that 454 QB.

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19, go ahead, man. 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
0: 3-2, 78, 20, 420.

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1: Two test 7 on detection.

at the 189 number. 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

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New Hope, I made me a lock on the switch down there. Joanne Manesh is just going to call her and check on it, but that's where we'll set it up. Okay, yeah, I think he's going to call me back. I'll try to keep you updated on that.

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Clear, Hoosier, Robertson, line 1.

LC on the copy, eastbound number one track, please come in with us.

0: 3-16-420, LC understands that CK Sessions permission to his entire working window from the down on number one track from the QI-166.8 to the QI-166.2, eastbound direction on one track, then the equipment is clear, max speed for a train, no additional load.
1: ESX equipment defect detector, milepost 159.5, track 2.
0: 1533,

me that call number again? Understood. I heard Tango Tango call off X-ray 693792. Is that correct? Yeah, that's the correct car. Make sure we're looking at, should be the second bearing back from the front, L3 bearing.

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That's Charlie Fox, 63.10.

0: eastbound on the number one main in the near PJM on 7429.
1: I got the I-132, yes, 7429, number one track PJM, Sophia. And CJ Center's permission to the entire North 42 I-156.8 to the 156.

Stoke, Crossville, Main 1.

just had one of them. If you would please, when you don't put off that call, sound says that also, we need to do a sticker on that, that's the angle. Yeah, that's the angle.

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Hey, Irby called back and said to check the plates right there at the switch point, that sometimes they put a spike down in there. 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
0: 13, head on, main track, north to southwest, 10-6, restore north, I think.

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0: such they were really hit with the R-19 on the Tango Tango Golf X-ray 693-792. The car has been set out and they're good to go further with no restrictions though.
1: The car has been set out, good to go, no restrictions.

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That's all yours, man. Huh?

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0: 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Detector out.
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0: Pickwood. Heading south, we've got Sydney Junction, stop, both south. All right, Derek Troy, got to stop there at Dale Tech here for a few minutes, and then straight back down to yard.
1: Run off the main.
0: The rear of our train is still be on the main, but you'll be able to run the train through the siding if you have anybody.
1: Okay, I understand, guys, thank you.
0: Right, here we go.

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You might have to walk back here and talk to them, because they'll stand there and stare at each other, wondering why we're not coming back with that blue flag sitting there.